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Good evening, listeners. Each day begins and ends in a cascade of musical symphony played by nature. The rustling wind, pitter-patter of rain, chirping of birds, gushing water, and so on are the rhythms that nature has gifted us. As the day draws to a close on a Saturday night like this, here is a collection of amazing tracks to add to nature's nocturnal symphony. Joining you in this musical journey is Rekha G.S. Friends, we are all familiar with the romantic movies and novels that feed us the storyline of chance encounters, blossoming into love. The magic of love woven at this chance meeting bonds two people forever and changes their lives forever too. Though we have watched and read about this kind of magical love umpteen number of times, this theme still continues to charm us. So I thought I would commence the segment with a track in a similar line. This track, Caribbean Queen by Billy Ocean, won the 1984 Grammy Award for the Best R&B Vocal Performance and proved to be a comeback song for Billy Ocean after fading into obscurity in the early 80s. Let's enjoy this track.

When you meet the right person, passion burns like never before. That was a sweet romantic song, Caribbean Queen by Billy Ocean. The World War II in 1945 witnessed the drastic nuclear bombing of Hiroshima.

on 6th August and Nagasaki on 9th August. The unprecedented destruction that emanated from atomic bombings is a solemn reminder of the consequences of a nuclear war and the need for a peaceful existence. The incident, being one of the darkest chapters in human history, prompts a call for peace, solidarity, and a new day of hope. Friends, here is a track with uplifting lyrics to let in a new sunrise. The track, "A New Day Has Come" by Celine Dion.

Celine Dion, through that song, A New Day Has Come, floods us with rays of hope and peace. Moving on. Friends, don't we all desire to be near our loved ones? The group that really yearn for this closeness are our grandparents. And majority of them get to meet their children and grandchildren only on special occasions. For many of them, the wait seems like an eternity. Gladly,

0: are festivities around the corner that will witness the coming together of family members and loved ones. In the prospect of that delight, let's enjoy this track, Just to Be Close to You by Backstreet Boys.
1: This is for the lovers, strictly for the lovers. Yeah. You got someone you want to get close to? Then get close to this.

Listeners, you have just enjoyed the track Brave by J-Lo. Up next is a track by the Danish-Norwegian Europop group formed in 1989. This band, originally known as Joyspeed, was later renamed as Aqua in 1994. The band is best known for their 1997 iconic hit, Barbie Girl. In 2000, they released their second studio album, Aquarius. Let's listen to the title track from this album, which is a gentle melody.

You are listening to the track Aquarius by Aqua. Listeners, the most powerful weapon is time, and once lost, it can never be regained. Understanding the value of time and that each moment, whether good or bad, is only transient, will help us to accomplish our goals and dreams. Here is a song, Hoping for the Better Days After Hard Times. The track Somewhere in the World by Bonnie M. Unlike the upbeat high-energy tracks of this disco band, Somewhere in the World has a more reflective tone. Let's listen to this track from the album 10,000 Light Years, released in 1984.

That track, Summer in the World by Bonnie M, focuses on inner peace. With hopes for a better peaceful tomorrow, let me wrap up tonight's edition of Saturday Night Fever. Rekha Ji signing off. Good night to all. Stay happy, stay healthy.